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4: Welcome on court, BL. 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
0: 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We're throwing it back. 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

0: on KISS. 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Coming up on KISS, the KISS Drive. 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With Shadow Max and Sonia Lola.
1: Yama entertainment. 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
0: 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Come on for the ride. KISS.